got her nailed. Been one's hope on someone else's life, and all your dreams will hurt you like a knife. The same with her, she soon got lost. When love is the price.

life break your heart. Don't put on their mask, don't wear their disguise. Don't let them dim the light that shines in your eyes. If only you could love yourself the way

done, it touched lightly on the eyes of Lucy Jordan on the rooftop where she climbed when all the laughter